because of you. My life is upside down. I love you anyhow. But this is much too much to bear. You don't believe in me. Sometimes you disappear. And when I think you're near, you are so far away. Far away, far away, far away. So tell me, please, what is it I can

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Shut you motherfuckers up. Listening? Stacking every little pretty penny that I'm getting, and I'm never giving in to anybody. Always winning, never kidding. When I die, I'm taking everybody with me. You're never gonna get me, cause you

Welcome to Rocking for School's Ladies' Corner, the podcast where we explore interesting music while learning English. Today, we talk about an exciting band from Spain, Gacella, and their song, Sol Menor. Gacella is a young creative band from Valencia, Spain, that began in late 2021. They didn't start as a mainstream pop group. They chose to experiment with sound and texture instead. The band includes Raquel in vocals, Mauro at the bass, Alba guitar and synth, Adrián guitar and synth, and Luisen in drums and vocals. Their music blends influences from shoegaze, post-rock, dream pop, psychedelia and electronic music, with rhythms inspired by krautrock, a style of repetitive, hypnotic music from Germany in the late 1960s and 70s. Gacella's sound mixes lush atmospheres and instruments with vocals that feel like part of the musical texture, not separate from it. Gacella released their first full album at the end of 2023. It was described as an introspective and experimental journey, a music exploration of feelings like longing, personal growth and dreamlike states. Since then, the band has been playing at music festivals like The Leste, Atlantic Fest and Monkey Week, and has continued evolving its sound. In 2025, they announced the second album called Vías, set to come out in May, expanding their atmospheric and emotional style even further. Sol Menor is Gacella's first single and was released in 2023 under the Foen Records label. It is about 3 minutes long and serves as a preview of their musical universe, where dreamy lyrics and ethereal soundscapes meet. The title, Sol Menor, literally means G minor in music, a minor key often associated with emotional or introspective moods. In the song, the band creates a nostalgic and reflective atmosphere, with layers of guitars and soft vocals that pull listeners to a dreamlike state.

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But where you think you are strong, you are weak. Your lies tell us the truth we will use against you. Your secrecy shows us where we will strike. Your weapons reveal your fear for all to see. From Cairo to Quito, a new world is forming. 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

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All it takes is one song on the radio, you're right back on it, reminding me all over again how you fucking just brushed me off and left me so burnt. 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Well, looks like I'd hit a growth spurt. But I'm coming for closure. Don't suppose an explanation I'm owed for the way that you turned your back on me just when I may have needed you most. Oh, you thought it was over. You could just close the chapter and go about your life like it was nothing. You ruined mine, but you seem to be doing fine. Well, I've never recovered, but tonight bet you that what you're about to go through's tougher than anything I ever have suffered. Can't think of a better way to define poetic justice. Can I hold grudges? Mind saying let it go, fuck this. Heart saying I will once I bury this bitch alive, hide the shovel.

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Shit, think you can hurt people and just keep getting away with it? Not this time, you better go and get the sewing kit, bitch. 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

0: I've been driving around your side of this town like 9 freaking hours and 45 minutes now. Finally I found your new address, parking your drive. Feel like I've been waiting on this moment all of my life, and it's now arrived and my mouth is full of saliva. 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I had to make this appointment to come and see you, but ain't here for your empathy. I don't need your apology or your friendship or sympathy. 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Continue to peep, still bent loading. 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Stick to the core plan. Drag to the back of a trunk by one of your fans. Irony spectacular, huh? Now who's a faggot, you punk? And here's your Bronco hats. You can have that shit back, cause they suck. It's just me, you, and the music now, Slim. I hope you hear it. We're in a car right now. Wait, here comes my favorite lyric. I'm the bad guy who makes fun of people that die. And hey, here's the sequel to my Mathers LP just to try to get people to buy. How's this for publicity stunt? This should be fun. Last album now, cause after this you'll be officially done. Eminem killed by Eminem, Matthew Mitchell. Bitch, I even have your initials. I initially was gonna bury you next to my brother, but fuck it, since you're in love with your city so much, I figured, what the fuck, the best place you could be buried alive is right here. Two more exits, time is quite near. Hope we don't get stopped, no license I fear. That sirens I hear? Guess 90 on the freeway wasn't the brightest ideas. Cops appear in my driver's side mirror. Oh God, police! Ah! Hope Foxtrot gets an aerial shot of your burial plot, at least. New plan, Stan. Slim.
1: Chauvinist pig, Lincoln Town Car.
0: Well, gotta go. Almost at the bridge. Big bro is for you. Slim, this is for him and Frank Ocean. Oh, hope you can swim good. Now say you hate homos again.
2: I also represent anyone on the receiving end of those jokes you were bit. I'm the nightmare you fell asleep and then woke up still in. I'm your karma closing in with each stroke of a pen. Perfect time to have some remorse to show for your sin. Nope, it's hopeless. I'm the denial that you're hopelessly in. When they say all of this is approaching its end, but you refuse to believe that it's

0: So, one last time, I'm back. For it fades in the black and it's all over. Behold the final chapter in the saga, trying to recapture that lightning trapped in a bottle twice. The magic that started it all. Tragic portrait of an artist tortured, trapped in his own drawings, tapping the thoughts blacker and darker than anything imaginable. He goes a wild stab in the dark. As I pick up the last map.
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0: United States have long required two crew members to be in the cockpit at all times.
1: Findings that the co-pilot believed to have deliberately crashed

0: case appears to be either a suicide or an intentional act by somebody looking for fame.
1: She despises the direction.

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1: For God's sake, keep a grip on yourself, Janet.
0: But it seems so unhealthy here.
1: It's just a party, Janet.
0: Well, I want to go.
1: Well, we can't go anywhere till I get to a phone.
0: Well, then ask the butler or someone.
1: Just a moment, Janet. We don't want to interfere with their celebrations.
0: This isn't the Junior Chamber of Commerce, Brad.
1: They're probably foreigners with ways different than our own. They may do some more folk dancing.
0: Look, I'm cold, I'm wet, and I'm just plain scared.
1: I'm here. There's nothing to worry about.
2: How do you do, I see you've met my faithful handyman. 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
2: Right.
1: We'll just say where we are, then go back to the car.
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The juice of the carrot, the smile of the parrot, a little drop of claret, anything that works. Elvis and Scotty, days when I ain't spotted, sitting on the potty, curing smallpox. Reasons to be cheerful, part three. 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

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Take your mum to Paris, lighting up the chalice, wee Willie Harris. Man to Stephen Biko, listening to Rico, Harpo, Groucho, Chico.

0: Ceviche, part three. 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Coming out of chuggy. Jogger Frank Soprano, Annie Celentano, Juan Acalino.
1: Three. Why don't you get back into bed?
0: Why don't you get back into bed? Why don't you get back into bed?
1: Easy to be cheerful.
0: Why don't you

Here, the time is now, so all the fellas see home and all the ladies.